you like it. I'm a two-time, you ain't knew I'd win. Throw a shot like you tryna have a foot fight then. All my ops waiting for me to be you, I bet. Say, I got drive, I don't need a car. Money really all that we fiending for. I'm doing things they ain't seen before. Bands ain't dumb, but extreme is all.

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0: Today's best music, K94.5, Harry Styles and American Girls. Good morning. Happy Tuesday. Happy NHL kickoff, too. 5 games tonight, 3 games tomorrow, 8 games Thursday. Let us know on our K94.5 Facebook which opening game you're going to be catching tonight. It will be seeing a high of 16 today. Chance of showers throughout the day. Low of 9 degrees overnight tonight. For the rest of the weekdays, we're looking at a sun cloud mix and 20 degrees each day. Some things to know to start your day on the way for 620 on the K-Rise.
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1: Today's best music, K94.5. That's the Beaches, Edge of the Earth. It's the K-Rise. I'm Aaron Armstrong. We got some things to know to start your day. Over in Riverview, construction crews are going to be working on a retaining wall along Hillsborough Road between Blair and Sanford Streets. Starting today, you'll start to see lane reductions in both directions there, as work is expected to take 2 to 3 weeks, weather permitting. Lane reductions continue on Champlain Street, Dieppe, throughout the week between Acadie Avenue and Paul Street. And over in Shediac, Greenwood Road, we'll see some excavation work. That'll close the westbound lane on Greenwood Road. Detours will be in place. And ahead of tomorrow's National Day for Truth and Reconciliation, a reminder, Moncton will be hosting a ceremony along with members of the Elsabucktuk First Nation. That'll be starting at 11:30 tomorrow in front of City Hall. Make sure that you're wearing orange for Orange Shirt Day, by the way. And while schools and government entities have the day off tomorrow, a reminder, Kodiak Transpo will remain in service with its regularly scheduled routes.
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0: Today's best music, K94.5, that's Lolo and the Punisher. I'm Aaron Armstrong with schools closed tomorrow to observe National Day for Truth and Reconciliation and Orange Shirt Day. A reminder, Anglophone East School District, for the kids, they're encouraging students to wear orange in school today.
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0: Principal Belding, a.k.a. Dennis Haskins of Saved by the Bell fame, has passed away at 75. He loved his fans, cared deeply for his on-screen students. Now he's back to doing what he does best, keeping Screech in line in the Great Bayside High in the Sky. And Big Shot Billy Joel is gearing down to sell his massive motorcycle collection. The bikes are moving out, at least 70 of them. Not to worry, because he's got 80 other bikes to choose from at any given time after these bikes turn into cash. And they call him the Piano Man? Meanwhile, this guy's got the same number of bikes at any given time as Mike's Bike Shop has in inventory.
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1: Today's best music, K94.5, Olivia Rodrigo. Good for you. Hope you're hungry. McDonald's, by the way, bringing back their favorite game across Canadian restaurants this year with a bit of a twist. It's the K-Rise, I'm Aaron Armstrong, Monopoly Golden Edition. Has over 100 million game pieces to distribute across Canada. Now, your odds of winning through game stamps, by the way, are approximately 1 in 5. They've got lots of food prizes up for win. And then there are some funky new items, too. A portable Bluetooth turntable? Yeah, please. Flowers and gifts for a year through one prize. Gaming setups, gift cards, cash prizes, gas cards. I like this one. Large fries weekly for a year. You can win trips up to 25 grand cash. The twist this year, you get to use the McD's app to claim a prize or a bonus play. 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
3: Good morning. A federal politician is urging the premier to ensure ratepayers won't be on the hook for higher electricity bills if a proposed data center is built near St. John. New Brunswick Southwest MP John Williamson wrote an open letter to Susan Holt regarding the proposed Laurinville data center. Williamson says he's deeply concerned about what the project would mean for province-wide electrical rates set by NB Power. He says the provincial government and the utility should publicly guarantee power rates won't rise as a result of the data center. And if they don't, then the project should be abandoned. The province touted the 390-megawatt data center at the Canada Investment Summit in Toronto earlier this month, but the project is still going through the environmental review process, and the government also still working through public feedback on policy around data center development. Seems to be a foregone conclusion as to who will be taking the reins of the province's Green Party. The party says Tantramar MLA Megan Mittens, officially the only registered candidate for the leadership contest. The convention is set for early December, at which time Mitten will still need to be ratified by party members. Mitten's been elected three times and would be taking over for leader David Kuhn, who announced his intention to step down earlier this year. A new wastewater treatment facility is coming to Oromocto. The Holt government announcing the new facility yesterday as part of a $16 million investment by municipal, provincial, and federal governments. It says the goal of the new wastewater treatment plant is to support housing development. The funding will go towards design and construction of a lift station and associated infrastructure. Politicians and others are condemning a gathering by a white nationalist group on a First Nation near Kamloops, B.C. on the weekend. 20 to 30 men calling themselves Second Sons Canada stood in line on the reserve wearing black with white masks and carrying flags and banners. The First Nations chief, Roseanne Casimir, says they asked the group to leave, but they refused until the RCMP arrived. The Mounties posted afterwards that carrying banners and wearing masks while making public statements in a cowardly attempt to avoid accountability for actions that are clearly meant to intimidate, provoke fear and division. The RCMP continues to investigate, but there's no word on any charges. The incident brought condemnation from politicians of all stripes. In a post on social media, Prime Minister Mark Carney called it a cowardly act that is abhorrent and has no place in this country. Carney said that gathering is a reminder of the shared responsibility to confront the devastating legacy of the residential school system. Truth and Reconciliation Day is tomorrow. In sports, Monday night football game, Bears beat the Eagles 27-7. The baseball wild card games go today. Red Sox playing the Yankees in a best of three. The other American League series pits the White Sox against the Astros. In the National League, wild card matchup, see the Braves playing the Phillies and the Padres against the Cubs. Now you're up to date. I'm Daryl Good.
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3: Showers today could get 10 millimeters in the heaviest showers, a high around 16. The showers should end near midnight, maybe another 5 millimeters, patchy fog developing and a low of 10. Mainly cloudy tomorrow, chance of showers in the morning and early afternoon, high around 18. A mix of sun and cloud Thursday, but it should be dry and 21.
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0: Today's best music, K94.5, Justin Bieber and Speed Demon. It's the K-Rise. I'm Aaron Armstrong. Tonight's hockey game kickoff, by the way, the NHL is back in full force, too. And what games are you going to be watching? Through our K94.5 Facebook, we're asking that. If you play your cards right and you got the right amount of time set aside, you might even be able to catch a couple of these games. The Panthers and the Hurricanes are going to be kicking things off in the evening. That'll start at 6 p.m. our time. The Canadians versus Maple Leafs, that's going to be for 8 o'clock. Rangers versus Bruins at 9. At 11 our time, we're going to see the Canucks versus the Oilers. And starting at 11:30, the Blackhawks versus the Golden Knights. Which game or games are you going to be catching? Let us know on our K94.5 Facebook.
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0: Just because we don't have a social life doesn't mean you can't. 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

0: Today's best music, K94.5, Cameron Whitcomb, Kingdom of Fear. It's the K-Rise. Good morning. I'm Aaron Armstrong. Here's a topic that was brought up around the water cooler at work the other day for me. I was driving by an electronics store off North End Mountain Road the other day. Anytime I see the store sign, I get a little disappointed knowing at one point the previous company that ran out of that store had exactly what I wanted at any given time. Nowadays, I mean, it's still a cool store, but if you want something specific, sometimes you gotta order the product online rather than walking in and out with exactly what you wanted, no waiting needed. That right there would be a positive experience. It seems to be lacking in a lot of stores between local versus warehouse inventories. Anyway, that experience, that reminiscence got us branching about stores that once were, that are no more nowadays. I immediately think back to Zellers as a kid. I mean, Zellers into Target at one point. But another store called Bargain Giant that they had in the Sussex Mall. I grew up in Sussex. Don't even get me started on the Sussex Mall. That one shut down 20 years ago. But another big one I loved window shopping at as a kid was Radio Shack. All the gadgets and gizmos, any capacitor you needed or battery type, you name it, they had it right then and there. Keyword had. Let's continue the discussion. Head over to our K94.5 Facebook. Name a store that's no longer around or a store that's changed so drastically that you wish you could go back in time and shop at the OG location. Tell us.
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0: Today's best music, K94.5, Mike DeMaro with Calling. Good morning. I'm Aaron Armstrong on our K94.5 Vogue Optical web poll, K94.5.ca. Does cooler weather improve your productivity? Well, let me tell you, if it's 40 degrees, my productivity is sitting its arse down right in front of the air conditioner watching TV until it cools down. For me, that's a yes, maybe for you a no. 60% of voters said no, the number one answer. Number two went to yes, naturally, at 40% of the vote. Today, we want to know, how fast do you generally drive on a highway with a posted speed limit of 100 kilometers per hour? Is it over 120, between 110 and 120? Maybe it's 100 to 110. Maybe you're like me, you're under 100, especially with the gas prices the way they are. The Canadian Automobile Association each year releases results of a survey. And earlier this year, 45% of Canadians admitted to speeding on the highway this past year. What are your thoughts?
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0: Today's best music, K94.5, Calvin Harris and Rihanna. 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It's the K-Rise. 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Halsey is 32. Houston Rockets pro basketballer Kevin Durant is 38. From Shazam, Zachary Levi is 46. Funny man Russell Peters is 56. Other funny man Andrew Dice Clay, 69. And Ian McShane is 84 today. 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

0: 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It's the K-Rise. I'm Aaron Armstrong. 5 days to go. 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

0: 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That's The Weeknd, Dancing in the Flames. It's the K-Rise, seeing a high of 16 this afternoon. And Draw Day, by the way, is tomorrow. Today being Toonie Tuesday, it's your reminder to play your Toonie for Feed MB's weekly 50-50 Gold Rush. 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

0: 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We're seeing a high of 16 degrees today, 18 tomorrow. Welcome to the K-Rise.
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0: Principal Belding, a.k.a. Dennis Haskins of Saved by the Bell fame, has passed away at 75. He loved his fans, cared deeply for his on-screen students. Now he's back to doing what he does best, keeping Screech in line in the great Bayside High in the sky. And Big Shot Billy Joel is gearing down to sell his massive motorcycle collection. The bikes are moving out, at least 70 of them. Not to worry, because he's got only 80 other bikes to choose from after these ones turned into cash. And they call him the Piano Man?
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0: Today's best music, K94.5 Zav in downtown. It's the K-Rise. Good morning, I'm Aaron Armstrong. We're seeing a high of 16 today. Some things to know to start your day. Over in Riverview, construction crews are going to be working on a retaining wall along Hillsborough Road between Blair and Sanford Streets. Starting today, you'll start to see lane reductions in both directions as work is expected to take the next 2 to 3 weeks, weather permitting, of course, today included. Lane reductions continue on Champlain Street throughout the week between Acadie Avenue and Paul Street. And then Shediac Greenwood Road will see some excavation work that'll close the westbound lane. Detours will be in place. As well, ahead of tomorrow's National Day for Truth and Reconciliation, a reminder, Moncton's going to be hosting a ceremony along with members of the Elsie Buktuk First Nation. That starts at 11:30 tomorrow. Make sure that you're wearing orange for Orange Shirt Day. And while schools and government entities have the day off tomorrow, a reminder, Kodiak Transpo will remain in service with its regularly scheduled routes.
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It's the K-Rise. 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

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It's the K-Rise. 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

0: Today's best music, K94.5, Cameron Wickcomb and Quitter. It's the K-Rise. I'm Aaron Armstrong. If you're missing your dog, German Shepherd-style dog was found in Fundy National Park. If it's your dog, the New Brunswick SPCA is asking that you contact the animal protection officer with the file. We've got the phone number up on our K94.5 Facebook, as well a photo of the dog that was found along Fundy National Park. Again, if you know anyone that may be missing their pup that might have misplaced him during their trek, or if maybe they live in the area and they're just looking for him. We've got the details up on our K94.5 Facebook page.
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0: Today's best music, K94.5 Lady Gaga with Poker Face. It's the K-Rise. I'm Aaron Armstrong. Name a store no longer around or one that's changed so drastically you wish you could go back in time and shop at that proper era. For me, this is a question up on our K94.5 Facebook, by the way. For me, I think back to 2007 Futures Shop. You know, I loved the logo of the building. I loved the colors inside. 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But I do miss that all of the inventory was directly right in front of you. You didn't have to worry about specifically buying things online or that you're purchasing something online and it's coming from a third-party commerce site. 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Another one that comes to mind, Radio Shack. 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What are your thoughts on our K94.5 Facebook? 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

0: 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You enjoy the rest of your day. I'm Aaron Armstrong. I'll chat more with you on Thursday here on the K-Rise. Chris Evans is going to be filling in the K-Rise tomorrow morning. Make sure for tomorrow you wear your orange shirt. Take care. 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
6: Showers today could get 10 millimeters in the heaviest showers, a high around 16. The showers should end near midnight, maybe another 5 millimeters, patchy fog developing and a low of 10. Mainly cloudy tomorrow, chance of showers in the morning and early afternoon, high around 18. A mix of sun and cloud Thursday, but it should be dry and 21.
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0: peaked at number 4 back in 1997. The Backstreet Boys on your Back in the Day replay. There's more ahead this hour. Great Big C coming up. Missy Elliott, Usher, and Christina Aguilera on the way next. Don't go anywhere.
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0: music from Great Big Sea and When I'm Up on your Back in the Day replay. Well, let's take a look at some things that have happened on this day. It is the 29th day of September. It was on this date in 1985. So going back a few years, MacGyver debuted. Do you remember watching that show? Do you still watch it? It's on some free channels if you like that one. Nintendo, the Nintendo 64 debuted in 1996. Had so much fun with that thing. Let's check a couple of celebrity birthdays. Andrew Dice Clay, there's a name from the 90s, 69 years old today. And from Love Boat, Jill Whelan turning 60. If you're celebrating, have a wonderful day from all of us.
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6: Showers through the day today, about 10 millimeters expected in the heaviest of those showers, according to Environment Canada. A high today of 16 degrees. Showers continuing this evening, expected to end around midnight. Then we're mainly cloudy, down to a low of 10 degrees. Mostly cloudy again tomorrow with a high of 19. 10 degrees tomorrow night with more clouds expected.
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0: From 1996, that was Alanis Morissette from her Jagged Little Pill album, Ironic on your Back in the Day replay. So I gave you something to think about on this National Coffee Day. You can celebrate all day long. That's the wonderful part. 24% of people that were polled say they prefer this over coffee. And I know a few people. I know a few people that like this. They prefer energy drinks to coffee. I get it. It's a kind of the same thing. I just can't get rid of my, I don't know if it's a mental process that coffee does or what, but that's what some people prefer. I don't know. Some people like tea as well as for something different. So anyway, whatever you're enjoying today, stay awake while you're at work and have a super Tuesday. I'll be back in with you again on Thursday.
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2: Showers through the day today, about 10 millimeters expected in the heaviest of those showers, according to Environment Canada. A high today of 16 degrees. Showers continuing this evening, expected to end around midnight. Then we're mainly cloudy, down to a low of 10 degrees. Mostly cloudy again tomorrow with a high of 19. 10 degrees tomorrow night with more clouds expected.
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8: Showers through the day today, about 10 millimeters expected in the heaviest of those showers, according to Environment Canada. A high today of 16 degrees. Showers continuing this evening, expected to end around midnight. Then we're mainly cloudy, down to a low of 10 degrees. Mostly cloudy again tomorrow with a high of 19. 10 degrees tomorrow night with more clouds expected.

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0: 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Sharna Carden, Usher and Pitbull, Niall Horan, Ellie Goulding, all the hits are here.
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5: Showers through the day today, about 10 millimeters expected in the heaviest of those showers, according to Environment Canada. A high today of 16 degrees. Showers continuing this evening, expected to end around midnight. Then we're mainly cloudy, down to a low of 10 degrees. Mostly cloudy again tomorrow with a high of 19. 10 degrees tomorrow night with more clouds expected.
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0: Harry Styles, American Girls on K94.5. Well, guess who is making money? Kendrick Lamar has set yet another record following the success of his grand national tour with SZA. Touring data has now shown that as of last year, Kendrick Lamar has made $390 million from tickets sold over 47 shows. How many people do you think went to see 47 shows? Well, I've got the answer. 2.4 million.
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6: Cloudy with a chance of showers overnight tonight, down to a low of 10 degrees. Clearing into tomorrow, up to a high of 19 for Wednesday. A few clouds tomorrow night and a low of 10 degrees for Thursday. A mix of sun and cloud and a high of 21.

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0: 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Well, never mind 6-7, bewildering buzzwords and phrases like scuba, crying, I can't do Nathan. Okay, some of these I've never heard of. The most searched teenage slang of 2026. According to new data, here it is, okay? Scuba, crying, LARP, bird, I can't do Nathan, and quiet on the creek.
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6: Cloudy with a chance of showers overnight tonight, down to a low of 10 degrees. Clearing into tomorrow, up to a high of 19 for Wednesday. A few clouds tomorrow night and a low of 10 degrees for Thursday. A mix of sun and cloud and a high of 21.
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3: 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Once Upon a Child, because you never know what you'll find next.
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0: 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Pink Panther is coming up. Ariana Grande, Eminem and Rihanna, and John Fellner.
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0: we broke skin. John Felder, that's Broke Skin on K94.5. A food expert is saying that you should consider washing your bananas before putting them on the counter. The peel can carry tiny fruit fly eggs. Oh, now I know. Okay. I always wonder where the fruit flies were coming from. They're too small to see, by the way. They can hatch as the bananas ripen. A quick rinse under cool running water, especially around the stems, may help remove them. It's not a guarantee against fruit flies, but it could prevent some unwanted kitchen stowaways. Dry the bananas afterwards so excess moisture doesn't speed up the spoilage.
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10: Cloudy with a chance of showers overnight tonight, down to a low of 10 degrees. Clearing into tomorrow, up to a high of 19 for Wednesday. A few clouds tomorrow night and a low of 10 degrees for Thursday. A mix of sun and cloud and a high of 21.

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